Wasting time. Never say it's

Welcome to Healing Scriptures. I have put these scriptures together because they are the Word of God. And as the Word of God, they have the power to heal you. The Bible says in Psalms 107:20, He sent forth His Word and healed them. The power of the Word has the supernatural anointing to bring the healing presence of Jesus Christ into your life. The Bible says, have faith in God. Nothing is impossible to those that believe. The Bible says, faith cometh by hearing, and hearing by the Word of God. So today I want you to hear this confession, and I want you to learn to speak it, because in the speaking of the Word of God, you release the electrifying power that raised Jesus Christ from the grave. This is the confession. Say, Father, in the name of Jesus, I confess your word concerning healing. As I do this, I believe and say that your word will not return void, but will accomplish what it says it will accomplish. Therefore, I believe in the name of Jesus that I am being healed as I hear the word of God. It is written in your word that Jesus Christ himself took our infirmities and bore our sicknesses. Therefore, with great boldness and confidence, I say on the authority of the written word of God that I am redeemed from the curse of sickness, and I refuse to tolerate its symptoms. Satan, I speak to you in the mighty name of Jesus Christ, and I say that your powers and principalities, your spirits that rule the present darkness and spiritual wickedness in heavenly places, are bound from operating against me in any way. I am the property of the Lord Jesus Christ. I am a child of God, and I give you no place in me. I dwell in the secret place of the Most High God. I abide, I remain stable and fixed under the shadow of the Almighty. His power is in me, and no foe can withstand me. Now, Father, because I reverence and worship you, I have the assurance of your word that the angel of the Lord encamps round about me and delivers me from every evil work. No evil shall befall me. No plague nor calamity shall come near my dwelling. I confess the word of God abides in me and delivers me the perfect soundness of mind and wholesome in body and spirit from the deepest parts of my nature in my immortal spirit, even to the joints and marrow of my bones. That word of God is medication and life to my flesh. For the law of the spirit of life operates in me and makes me free from the law of sin and death. I have on the whole armor of God, and the shield of faith protects me from all the fiery darts of the wicked one. Jesus is my high priest, and he is hearing my confession right now. And I hold fast to this confession of faith through the Word of God. I stand immovable and fixed in full assurance that I have health and healing in the name of Jesus Christ, that my healing has been purchased through the blood of Jesus Christ, and that as I hear these healing scriptures, the anointing power of the Lord is being released into my body. The anointing power of Jesus Christ is attacking my disease, and I am now being healed. The Word of God says in Luke 17:12-14, as Jesus was going into a village, 10 men that had leprosy met him. They stood at a distance and called out in a loud voice, Master, have pity on us. And when he saw them, he said, go show yourselves to the priest. And as they went, they were cleansed. Listen to that phrase. And as they went, they were cleansed. In other words, their going was a testimonial of their faith. They had to take action to prove their faith. As they went, they were cleansed. And had they not started taking steps toward the high priest, they would not have been cleansed. But as they went, they were cleansed. Acts 3:2-8 says, now a crippled man from birth was being carried to the temple gate called Beautiful, where he was put every day to beg those going into the temple courts.
And when he saw Peter and John about to enter, he asked them for money. Peter looked straight at him, as did John. Then Peter said, "Look at us." So the man gave them his attention, expecting to get something from them. Then Peter said, "Silver and gold have I none, but such as I have, give I it unto thee. In the name of Jesus Christ of Nazareth, rise up and walk." Taking him by the right hand, he helped him up, and instantly the man's feet and ankles became strong. He jumped to his feet and began to walk. Then he went with them into the temple courts, walking and jumping and praising the Lord. Here is another illustration of where God asks you to take action with your faith. Silver and gold have I not, but they took him by the right hand, and he stood up and began to walk. Then Acts 9, 32 and 34 says, as Peter traveled about the country, he went to visit the saints at Lydda. There he found a man named Arnius, a paralytic who had been bedridden for 8 years. "Arnius," Peter said unto him, "Jesus Christ heals you. Get up and take care of your mat." And immediately Arnius got up. He had to put action to his faith. Don't be afraid to act upon your faith. Matthew 20, 30 through 34 says, two blind men were sitting by the roadside. And when they heard that Jesus was going by, they shouted, "Lord, Son of David, have mercy on us." The crowd rebuked them and told them to be quiet. But they shouted all the louder, "Lord, Son of David, have mercy on us." Jesus stopped and called them, "What do you want me to do for you?" "Lord," they answered, "we want our sight." Jesus had compassion on them and touched their eyes. Immediately they received their sight and followed him. But the point is, they had faith enough to cry out for it. They had faith enough to be willing to embarrass themselves publicly to receive what Jesus Christ had for them. Acts 14, 8 through 10. In Lystra there sat a man crippled in his feet, who was lame from birth and had never walked. He listened to Paul as he was speaking. Paul looked directly at him, saw that he had faith to be healed, and called out, "Stand up on your feet." At that, the man jumped up and began to walk. He took action. Matthew 8, 14 through 16. When Jesus came into Peter's house, he saw Peter's mother-in-law laying in bed with a fever. Jesus touched her hand, and the fever left her, and she got up and began to wait on him. When evening came, many who were demon-possessed were brought to him, and he drove out the spirits with a word, and he healed all of the sick. Peter's mother-in-law immediately got up and went to work in her house. She demonstrated the faith that she had, that God had healed her instantly by taking action. Matthew 8, 5 through 10 and 13. When Jesus had entered Capernaum, a centurion came to him asking for help. "Lord," he said, "my servant lies at home paralyzed and in terrible suffering." Jesus said to him, "I will go and heal him." The centurion replied, "Lord, I do not deserve to have you come under my roof, but just say the word, and my servant will be healed. For I myself am a man under authority, with soldiers under me. I tell this one, go, and he goes. And I say to that one, come, and he comes. And I say to my servants, do this, and he does it." When Jesus heard this, he was astonished and said to those following him, "I tell you the truth, I have not found anyone in Israel with such great faith." Jesus said to the centurion, "Go, and it will be done just as you believed it would." And his servant was healed at that very hour. The centurion had the faith to believe that Jesus Christ could heal, even though the centurion's servant was not there. Proverbs 3, 5 through 8. Trust in the Lord with all of your heart, and lean not to your own understanding. That's a very powerful verse, especially when you've come home from the doctor and he tells you you have a dreaded disease, or especially when you found out that the battle that you're in is almost impossible as far as human thinking is concerned. But here is Solomon writing, "Trust in the Lord with all of your heart and lean not to your own understanding. In all of your ways acknowledge him, and he will make your paths straight. Do not be wise in your own eyes. Fear the Lord and shun evil.
This will bring health to your body and nourishment to your bones. Listen to that. The Word of God will bring health to your body and nourishment to your bones. Isaiah 53:5. He was pierced for our transgressions. He was crushed for our iniquities. The punishment that brought us peace was upon him, and by his stripes we are healed. Listen to that. And by his stripes we are healed right now. He was pierced for our transgressions, and he was bruised for our iniquities. Jesus Christ has paid for your healing. The price has been paid for your healing. Accept what Christ has done at the cross. Matthew 14:35-36. And when the men of that place recognized Jesus, they sent word to all the surrounding country. People brought all their sick to him and begged him to let the sick just touch the edge of his cloak. And all who touched him were healed. Listen to that. And all who touched him were healed. They took action on their faith and reached out and touched the hem of his garment. Psalms 103:1-3. Bless the Lord, O my soul, and all that is within me. Bless his holy name. Bless the Lord, O my soul, and forget not all his benefits, who forgives all your sins and heals all of your diseases. Listen to those benefits. He forgives all your sin and heals all of your diseases. Many times the reason people are not healed of their diseases is that they do not confess the sin in their life. But there's a direct parallel between confessing your sin and being spiritually clean and then Jesus healing you. If at this very moment the Holy Spirit is bringing to you things that you need to confess in your own life, especially people that you need to forgive who may have hurt you, do it, because refusing to forgive another will keep you from getting your healing. Matthew 4:23-24. Jesus went throughout Galilee, teaching in all their synagogues, preaching the good news of the kingdom, and healing every disease and sickness among the people. News about him spread all over Syria, and people brought to him all who were ill with various diseases, those suffering severe pain, the demon-possessed, those having seizures, and the paralyzed, and he healed them. Jesus Christ was a healer of every kind of known sickness, and he can heal you of the sickness that you have. Matthew 8:2-3. A man with leprosy came and knelt down before him and said, Lord, if you are willing, you can make me clean. And Jesus reached out his hand and touched the man and said, I am willing. Be clean. And immediately he was cured of his leprosy. Let me tell you, God is always willing to heal you. Have faith in God. Have faith in the healing scriptures that have the power to conquer the disease in your body. Romans 8:11. And if the Spirit of him who raised Jesus from the dead is in you, this is speaking of the Holy Spirit, he who raised Christ from the dead will also give life to your mortal bodies through his Spirit who lives in you. If you have the Holy Spirit in you, that Holy Spirit can quicken your mortal body and give to you healing right now. John 5:2-9. Now there is in Jerusalem near the Sheep Gate a pool, which in Aramaic is called Bethesda, and which is surrounded by 5 covered colonnades. Here a great number of diseased people used to lie, the blind, the lame, the paralyzed. One who was there who had been an invalid for 38 years, when Jesus saw him lying there and learned that he had been in that condition for a long time, he asked him, do you want to get well? Now that's a good question. Do you want to get well? Sometimes people don't want to get well because when they're sick, they get lots of attention that they wouldn't ordinarily get. Look into the depth of your soul and ask yourself that question. Do I really want to get well? And if you do, claim your healing right now in Jesus' name. Sir, the invalid replied, I have no one to help me into the pool when the water is stirred. While I am trying to get in, someone else goes on ahead of me. Then Jesus said to him, pick up your bed and walk. At once the man was cured. He picked up his mat and walked. He took action, and he was healed.
Luke 13, 10 through 13. On a Sabbath, Jesus was teaching in one of the synagogues, and a woman was there who had been crippled by a spirit for 18 years. This is an evil spirit. She was bent over and could not straighten up at all. When Jesus saw her, he called her forward and said to her, "Woman, you are set free from your infirmity." Then he put his hands on her, and immediately she straightened up and she praised God. She was delivered from an evil spirit that was making her sick. Luke 4, 18 through 19. The Spirit of the Lord is upon me, because he has anointed me to preach the good news to the poor. He has sent me to proclaim freedom for the prisoners and recovery of sight to the blind, to release the oppressed, and to proclaim the year of the Lord's favor. Let me say to you, this is your year of jubilee. This is your year to proclaim God's favor. This is your year to claim God's healing for your body. Do it by faith in Jesus' name. Isaiah 58:6. Is not this the kind of fast that I have chosen? To loose the chains of injustice and untie the cords of the yoke, to set the oppressed free and to break every yoke? And then I like this verse, 3 John 1 and 2. Beloved, I wish above all things that you may prosper and be in good health, even as your soul prospers. Now listen to that. I wish above all things that you may prosper. That means financially. And be in good health, even as your soul prospers. There's a direct relationship between the prosperity of your soul, meaning your spiritual condition, and your good health. And I'm asking the Lord tonight to give you a supernatural healing. Matthew 9, 27 through 30. As Jesus went on from there, 2 blind men followed him, calling out, saying, "Have mercy on us, Son of David." When he had gone indoors, the blind men came to him, and Jesus asked him, "Do you believe that I am able to do this?" And they replied, "Yes, Lord." Then he touched their eyes and said, "According to your faith will it be done to you." And their sight was restored. Listen to the phrase, "And according to their faith it shall be done unto you." And their sight was restored. I say to you again, have faith in God. The Bible says without faith it is impossible to please God. All healing comes by faith, and faith cometh by hearing, and hearing by the word of God. And you're hearing the word of God. It is the supernaturally energized force of heaven to heal your body now. Proverbs 4, 20 through 27. My son, pay attention to what I say. Listen closely to my words. Do not let them out of your sight. Keep them within your heart, for they are life to those that find them, and health to a man's whole body. Listen to that. The word of God is health to a man's whole body. Above all else, guard your heart, for it is the wellspring of life. Put away perversity from your mouth. Keep corrupt talk from your lips. Let your eyes look straight ahead. Fix your gaze directly before you. Make level paths for your feet, and take only ways that are firm. Do not swerve to the right or to the left, and keep your feet from evil. Luke 8, 41 through 55. Then a man named Jairus, a ruler of the synagogue, came and fell at Jesus' feet, pleading with him to come to his house, because his only daughter, a girl of about 12, was dying. As Jesus was on the way, the crowds almost crushed him. And a woman was there who had been subject to bleeding for 12 years, but no one could heal her. She came up behind him and touched the edge of his prayer shawl, and immediately her bleeding stopped. "Who touched me?" Jesus asked. When they all denied it, Peter said, "Master, the people are crowding and pressing against you." But Jesus said, "Someone touched me. I know that power has gone out of me." Then the woman, seeing that she could not go unnoticed, came trembling and fell at his feet. In the presence of all the people, she told why she had touched him and how she had been instantly healed. Then he said unto her, "Daughter, your faith has made you whole. Go in peace." While Jesus was still speaking, someone came from the house of Jairus, the synagogue's ruler, saying, "Your daughter is dead. Don't bother to teach anymore." Hearing this, Jesus said to Jairus, "Don't be afraid. Just believe. She will be healed." And when he arrived at the house of Jairus, he did not let anyone go in with him except Peter, James, and John, and the child's father and mother. Meanwhile, all the people were wailing and mourning for her. "Stop wailing," Jesus said. "She is not dead, but asleep.
They laughed at him, knowing that she was dead. But he took her up by the right hand and said, My child, get up. Her spirit returned, and at once she stood up. Then Jesus told them to give her something to eat. Mark 16:17-18. And these signs shall follow them that believe. In my name they shall cast out demons. They shall speak with new tongues. If they drink any deadly thing, it shall not hurt them. They shall lay hands on the sick, and they shall recover. Listen to that phrase. They shall lay hands on the sick, and they shall recover. Not maybe, but they shall recover. James 5:14-15. Is there any sick among you? Let them call for the elders of the church, and let them pray over him, anointing them with oil in the name of the Lord Jesus. And the prayer of faith shall save the sick, and the Lord shall raise him up. And if he has committed any sins, they shall be forgiven. Do you see the connection again between the forgiveness of sin and healing? Deuteronomy 30:19. I have set before you life and death, blessing and cursing. Therefore choose life, that both thou and thy seed may live. Listen to me. Many of you who are listening to this tape right now are given the opportunity of choosing between life and death. I don't care what your physician has said to you. I'm reading to you the words of God. Choose life. Choose life. Jeremiah 30:17. For I will restore health unto thee, and I will heal thee of all thy wounds, saith the Lord. Deuteronomy 7:15. And the Lord will take away from thee all sickness, and will put none of the evil diseases of Egypt which thou knowest upon thee. That statement very clearly says that God controls all sickness and disease. For God said, I will put none of these evil diseases of Egypt upon the children of Israel. 1 Peter 2:24. He himself bore our sin in his body on the tree, so that he might die to sin and live for righteousness. By his wounds you have been healed. Exodus 15:26. If you will diligently hearken to the voice of the Lord your God, and will do that which is right in his sight, and will give ear to his commandment, and keep all of his statutes, I will put none of these diseases upon you, which I brought upon the Egyptians, for I am the Lord your God that heals all of your diseases. Again, God is demonstrating in Scripture that he is the master of every disease. Luke 4:40. All they that had any sick with diverse diseases brought them unto him, and he laid his hands on every one of them and healed them all. There's an illustration where Jesus Christ healed every person who came. Acts 10:38. He went about doing good and healing all who were oppressed of the devil. Sickness is an oppression of the devil, and Christ has come. He has given his life at the cross and received the stripes on his back that you might be healed. Luke 6:19. And the whole multitude sought to touch him, for there went out of his body virtue, and he healed them all. Psalms 107:20. He sent forth his word and healed them, and rescued them from the grave. He sent forth his word and healed them, and rescued them from the grave. Psalms 30:2. O Lord my God, I cried unto thee, and you have healed me. Matthew 8:17. This was to fulfill what was spoken through the prophet Isaiah. He took our infirmities, and he carried our diseases away. Listen to that. He took our infirmities, and he carried our diseases away. That's an expression of Christ as our scapegoat. When the high priest of Israel cast the sins and sicknesses upon the scapegoat, when the scapegoat was taken out and it died, the sin and sickness of Israel died with it. When Christ was on the cross, God our high priest took your sin and sickness and your infirmities, and he put them on Christ. And when Christ died, he took our infirmities and he carried our diseases away. Jeremiah 33:6. Nevertheless, I will bring health and healing to you. I will heal my people, and I will let them enjoy abundant peace and security. Matthew 15:30. Great crowds came to Jesus bringing the lame, the blind, the crippled, the mute, and many others,
and laid them at Jesus' feet, and listen to these words, and Jesus healed them all. Psalms 18:30. As for God, His way is perfect. The word of the Lord is flawless. He is a shield for all who take refuge in Him. Psalms 23:4. Yea, though I walk through the valley of death, I will fear no evil, for Thou art with me. Your word and your spirit, they comfort me. Listen to that. Your word and your spirit, they comfort me. Psalms 25:3. No one whose hope is in you will ever be put to shame, but they will be put to shame who are treacherous without excuse. Psalms 34:17. The righteous cries out and the Lord hears them, and He delivers them from all of their trouble. Right now, right where you are, just whisper His name and say, Lord, heal me. Heal me. Heal me. Psalms 55:22. Cast all of your cares upon the Lord and He will sustain you. He will never let the righteous fall. Listen, He will never let the righteous fall. Psalms 57:1. Have mercy on me, O God. Have mercy on me. For in you my soul takes refuge. I will take refuge in the shadow of your wings until the disaster has passed by. Psalms 86:7. In the day of my trouble I will call upon the Lord, for you will answer me. Psalms 91:3. Surely He will deliver you from the snare of the fowler and from deadly pestilence. There's no doubt. Surely He will deliver you. Psalms 91:5 through 8. You will not fear the terror of night, nor the arrow that flies by day, nor the pestilence that strikes in darkness, nor the plague that destroys at noonday. 1,000 may fall at your left side and 10,000 at your right hand, but it shall not come near you. You will only observe with your eyes and see the punishment of the wicked. Psalms 112:7. He will have no fear of bad news. His heart is steadfast, trusting in the Lord. That's a verse of scripture you need to have in your mind right after the doctor leaves your room. He will have no fear of bad news. His heart is steadfast, trusting in the Lord. Psalms 116, 8 and 9. For you, O Lord, have delivered my soul from death, my eyes from tears, and my feet from stumbling, that I may walk before the Lord in the land of the living. Psalms 119, 50. My comfort in my suffering is this, your promise preserves my life. Listen to that, saints of God. Your promise, the promise of God, the word of God, preserves my life. Psalms 119, 17. Sustain me according to your promise, and I will live. Romans 8:13. For if you live according to your sinful nature, you will die. But if you live by the Spirit, you put to death the misdeeds of the body, and you will live, saith the Lord. Matthew 21:22. In all things, whatsoever you shall ask in prayer, in faith believing, you shall receive. In all things, your healing. Whatever the disease, whatever the sickness, whatsoever you shall ask in prayer, in faith believing, you shall receive. 1 John 4:4. You are of God, little children, and have overcome the world, because greater is He that's within you than he that's within the world. Romans 10:17. So then faith cometh by hearing, and hearing by the word of God. Hebrews 11:1. Now faith is the substance of things hoped for and the evidence of things not seen. Faith is substance. It's substance of things hoped for. When a Christian hears the word hope, it's not like the people of the world. The people of the world hear hope and it's something like a rabbit's foot. But hope for the believer is this. Hope is the assurance that I have that God is going to perform based upon the scripture of what He has done in the past. Therefore, I don't hope God answers prayer. I know God answers prayer. I don't hope God heals. I know God heals. So now listen. Now faith is the substance of things hoped for, the evidence of things not seen. Mark 9:23. Jesus said unto them, if you can believe, all things are possible to him that believes. Psalms 118 and verse 8. It is better to trust in the Lord than to put confidence in man.
Matthew 13:58, and he did not many great works there because of their unbelief. Psalms 91:9-11. If you make the Most High your dwelling, even the Lord who is my refuge, then no evil shall befall you, nor any plague or calamity shall come near your home. For he has given his angels charge over you, to defend you and preserve you in all your ways. Psalms 118:17. I shall not die, but I shall live, and I will proclaim what the Lord has done. Say that with me. I shall not die, but live, and I will proclaim what the Lord has done. Psalms 91:14-16. Because he loves me, saith the Lord, I will rescue him. I will protect him, for he acknowledges my name. He will call upon me, and I will answer him. I will be with him in trouble. I will deliver him and honor him. With long life will I satisfy him and show him my salvation. Psalms 107:20. He sent forth his word and healed him. Luke 1:38. Be it unto me according to thy word. Acts 10:34. Then Peter opened his mouth and said, of a truth I perceive that God is no respecter of persons. Ephesians 3:20. Now unto him that is able to do exceedingly abundantly above all that we can ask or think, according to the power that worketh in us. Listen to that. According to the power that worketh within us. What is that power? It's the power of faith. John 10:10. The thief comes to steal, to kill, and to destroy. But I have come that you may have life and have it more abundantly. Luke 11:9-13. So I say unto you, ask, and it shall be given unto you. Seek, and you shall find. Knock, and the door shall be opened unto you. For everyone who asks receives, and he who seeks finds. And to him who knocks, the door will be opened. Which of you fathers, when your son asks for a fish, will you give him a snake? Or if he asks for an egg, will you give him a scorpion? If you then, being evil, know how to give good gifts to your children, how much more will your Father which is in heaven give the Holy Spirit and healing to those who ask him? Mark 11:22-24. Have faith in God, Jesus said. I tell you the truth, if anyone says to this mountain, go, throw yourself into the sea, and does not doubt in his heart, but believes what he says will happen, it shall be done for him. Therefore I tell you, whatsoever you shall ask in prayer, believe that you receive it, and it shall be yours. Mark 10:27. Jesus looked at them and said, with man this is impossible, but with God nothing is impossible. Proverbs 7:1-3. My son, keep my words and store my commands within you. Keep my commands and you will live. Guard my teachings as the apple of your eye. Bind them on your fingers and write them on the tablets of your heart. Romans 12:11-12. Never be lacking in zeal, but keep your spiritual fervor seeking the Lord. Be joyful in hope, patient in affliction, and faithful in prayer. Jeremiah 29:11-14. For I know the plans I have for you, says the Lord. Plans to prosper you and not harm you. Plans to give you hope and beautiful future. Then you will call upon me and come and pray to me, and I will listen to you. You will seek me and find me when you seek me with all of your heart, and I shall be found of you, says the Lord. Jeremiah 1:12. The Lord said unto me, you have seen correctly, for I am watching to see that my word is fulfilled. Listen to that. God is watching to see that his word is fulfilled in your life. Isaiah 57:18. I have seen his ways, but I will heal him. I will guide him and restore comfort to him. Isaiah 54:13-17. All your sons will be taught by the Lord, and great will be your children's peace. In righteousness you shall be established. Tyranny will be far from you. You will have nothing to fear. Terror shall be far removed from you. It shall not come near you. If anyone does attack you, it will be my doing. Whoever attacks you will surrender to you. See, it is I who created the blacksmith, who fans the coals into flame and forges the weapon that is fit for its work. And it is I
who have created the destroyer to work havoc. No weapon that is formed against you shall prosper, and every tongue that rises against you shall be judged of God. This is the heritage of the servants of the Lord, and this is your vindication from me. Think about that. God says, when your enemies come against you, He has them in absolute control. Isaiah 45:22-23. Turn to me and be saved, all of you from the ends of the earth. For I am God, and there is no other. By myself I have sworn. My mouth has uttered in all my integrity a word that will never be revoked. Before me every knee shall bow, and every tongue shall confess that I am the Lord, to the glory of God the Father. Proverbs 4:10. Listen, my son, accept what I say, and the years of your life shall be many. Proverbs 3:1-2. My son, do not forget my teaching, but keep my commands in your heart, for they will prolong your life many years and bring you prosperity. Psalms 145:13. Your kingdom is an everlasting kingdom, and your dominion endures through all generations. The Lord is faithful to His promises and loving toward all He has made. 1 John 5:18. We know that anyone born of God does not continue to sin. The one who was born of God keeps him safe, and the evil one cannot harm him. The evil one cannot harm you. 1 John 5:4. For everyone born of God overcomes the world. This is the victory that overcomes the world, even our faith. 1 John 5:14. And this is the confidence that we have in Him, that if we ask anything according to His will, He heareth us. 1 John 3:8. The reason the Son of God appeared was to destroy the works of the devil. Psalms 30:5. For His anger endured but for a moment. In His favor is life. Listen to that. In His favor is life. Hebrews 11:6. But without faith it is impossible to please God. For he that cometh to God must believe that He is, and that He is a rewarder of them that diligently seek Him. Exodus 23:25. And you shall serve the Lord your God, and He shall bless thy bread and thy water, and I will take sickness away from the midst of thee. Romans 2:11. For there is no respect of persons with God. Many of you listening to this right now are saying, will God heal me? Yes, God will heal you. For God loves you as much as any person on this planet, and He wants you to be healed. Reach out in faith and touch the hem of His garment. For God is no respecter of persons. Hebrews 10:23. Let us hold unswervingly to the hope we profess. For He who promised is faithful. Listen to that. For He who promised is faithful. Isaiah 43:5. Do not be afraid, for I am with you, saith the Lord. Isaiah 49:23. Then you will know that I am the Lord. Those who hope in me will never be disappointed. Those who hope in me will never be disappointed. Isaiah 43:1-2. But now, this is what the Lord says. The Lord who created you, O Jacob, He who formed you, O Israel, fear not, for I have redeemed you. I have summoned you by name. You are mine. When you pass through the waters, I will be with you. When you pass through the rivers, they will not sweep over you. When you walk through the fire, you will not be burned, and the flames will not set you ablaze. Isaiah 41:11-14. All who rage against you will surely be put to shame and disgrace. Those who oppose you will be as nothing, and they shall perish. Though you search for your enemies, you will not find them. Those who wage war against you will be as nothing. For I am the Lord your God, who takes hold of your right hand and says to you, do not be afraid, I will help you. Do not fear, do not be afraid, for I myself will help you, declares the Lord. Isaiah 7:9. If you do not stand firm in your faith, you will not stand at all. Listen to that. If you do not stand firm in your faith, you will not stand at all. Have faith in God. Tenaciously claim your healing. Isaiah 46:4. Even to your old age and gray hairs, I am He.
I am he who will sustain you. I have made you, and I will carry you. I will sustain you, and I will rescue you, saith the Lord. Even to your old age and gray hairs, I will sustain you and rescue you, says the Lord. Psalms 119, 92, and 93. If your law had not been my delight, I would have perished in my affliction. I will never forget your precepts, for by them you have preserved my life. David is saying, by the words of God, my life has been spared. Psalms 118, 6 through 7. The Lord is on my side, I will not fear. What can man do to me? The Lord is with me, he is my helper. I will look in triumph upon my enemies. Psalms 37, 3 through 8. Trust in the Lord and do good. Dwell in the land and enjoy safe pastures. Delight yourself in the Lord, and he will give you the desires of your heart. Commit your way to the Lord. Trust in him, and he will do this. He will make your righteousness shine like the dawn. The justice of your cause shall shine like the sun at noonday. He shall be before you, and he shall wait patiently for you. Do not fret when men succeed in their ways, when they carry out their wicked schemes. Refrain from anger and turn from wrath. Do not fret. It leads only to evil. The Lord is saying, don't worry. Don't worry. I'm right beside you, and everything's going to be okay. Isaiah 49:25. But this is what the Lord says. Yes, captives will be taken from warriors, and the plunderer retrieved from the fierce. I will contend with those who contend with you, and your children will I save. I will contend with those who contend with you, and your children will I save. Isaiah 55:10-11. As the rain and the snow come down from heaven and do not return, without watering the earth and making it to bud and flourish so that it yields seed for the sower and bread for the eater, so my word that goes from my mouth shall not return to me void. Listen to that. Just as the rain and the snow falls to the earth and causes the flowers to blossom, God says, so my word that comes out of my mouth shall not return to me void, but shall accomplish what I desire and achieve the purpose for which I sent it. These healing verses have the purpose of releasing the healing power. And God says his word never returns void. 1 Peter 3:10. For whoever would love life and see good days must keep his tongue from evil and his lips from deceitful speech. Matthew 16:19. I will give to you the keys of the kingdom. Whatever you bind on earth will be bound in heaven, and whatsoever you shall loose on earth shall be loosed in heaven. Proverbs 12:18. The tongue of the wise brings healing. Proverbs 16:24. Pleasant words are like a honeycomb, sweet to the soul and healing to the bones. Proverbs 13:3. He who guards his lips guards his life. Proverbs 18:21. The tongue has the power of life and death. Listen to that.

releasing the healing virtue of Jesus Christ into your body. Luke 10:19. Behold, I give you the power to tread upon serpents and scorpions, and over all the powers of the enemy, and nothing shall hurt you. Ephesians 6:11-13. Put on the whole armor of God, that you may be able to stand against the tricks of the devil. For we wrestle not against flesh and blood, but against powers and principalities, and against rulers of the darkness of this world, against spiritual wickedness in high places. Therefore take unto you the whole armor of God, that you may be able to stand in the evil day, and having done all, to stand. With the word of God, we're making a stand right now, that in faith you're receiving your healing. 2 Corinthians 10:4-5. The weapons we fight with are not the weapons of the world. On the contrary, they have divine power to demolish strongholds. We demolish arguments and every pretension that sets itself up against the knowledge of God, and we take captive every thought and make it obedient to Christ. Right now, through the scripture, we're taking captive every thought in your mind, and we're saying through the word, which releases the healing power, Jesus has paid for your healing. Jesus Christ, by his stripes, releases now the supernatural, life-giving, healing force into your whole being. Receive it, confess it, and take action in faith.

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0: Soon I will go to
1: we are live music. I had the blow. Yeah, yeah, yeah. Somebody catch yourself push up. And they push it. Push up. And I ask you, my dear. I will push it. I'm just saying, I'm not pushing you. Shebu, the nation. Shebu, Ghana. 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

0: Senatutin Abba Sawunya, just a one sank. I am searching me and search. 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
1: Are you a
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1: What should I do to Yana?
0: Saji. Obanchi.
1: Oh, Saji, now what you mean? Now what you push up?
0: With your switch.
1: Now who push? Now who push?

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push up, push up, push up, push up, push up, push up, push up, push up, push up, push up, push up, push up, push up, push up, push up, push up, push up, push up, push up, push up, push up, push up, push up, push up, push up, push up, push up, push up, push up, push up, push up, push up, push up, push up, push up, push up, push up, push up

One house, 7.1. 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But we suffer. 0207 230 853.

4.1 Radica Pushachin Beatus and the AD Pro Live Avant Hey my brother This one here, I don't know where they come from. To all the yellows, you see what they did for Ghana here. I mean, if the only ladies were to be yellow, we get yellow brother. 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Yellow brother day. 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

are king. 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

Omega, Alpha and Omega, the beginning and the end. I love

0: In the UK, SIM cards and expensive monthly bills are about to become a thing of the past. Since free internet technology already exists, why keep letting monthly bills hold you hostage? Check out this pocket-sized device. It's a
1: battle of his life. Michael Essien conquered the harshest football stage on the planet with extraordinary strength, loyalty, and a steel spirit that refused to yield to pain. Millions of fans loved him as the symbol of resilience and the purest warrior heart that African football has ever produced. But behind that invincible image is a story that is not glamorous but cruel. A childhood of poverty on the red dirt roads of Ghana. Nights of hunger and despair in a family struggling to survive. The lonely years in cold France, where no one knew his name and no one would care if a young African boy disappeared in silence. The horrific injuries that destroyed the knees of the man who once ran without tiring. The long surgeries under the cold white hospital lights, and the quietly growing fear in his heart. The fear that football had taken too much from his life before he even had a chance to grow old. Now at 43, when the stadiums no longer roar his name every weekend, and the runs that once terrified all of Europe only exist in the memories of fans, Michael Essien is living with a body full of scars and pains that have never truly gone away. There are nights when his knees hurt so much he cannot sleep. There are mornings when the man who once dominated the Premier League midfield takes a very long time just to get out of bed normally. Stamford Bridge once saw a tireless warrior, but they never saw the cold recovery rooms behind the stage lights, where Essien sat alone with his swollen legs and a fear of aging too soon. And now, after years of silence, a heartbreaking question begins to emerge more clearly than ever. What really happened to Michael Essien behind the strength that the whole world once admired? And at 43, what finally makes that warrior admit the truth that fans have suspected for many years? Before we continue into the painful journey behind the legend Michael Essien, please hit like and leave a heart as a sign of respect for the man who sacrificed his entire body for football. And if you believe that true warriors are often the ones who silently endure the most pain, please subscribe to the channel to explore the truth behind the spotlight that the world has never seen. It is heartbreaking to think that the journey of one of the strongest midfielders in Premier League history began not with bright stadiums or modern football academies, but with hunger, red dust, and despair seeping into every corner of his childhood in Ghana. Michael Essien was born in 1982 in Accra, in a country where too many children grow up feeling that life has forgotten them from the very beginning. The streets around the neighborhood where Essien grew up were always covered in red dust under the harsh heat of West Africa. Small houses crowded together in cramped poverty. During the day, the sounds of old cars, street vendors, and children playing football echoed through the sweltering alleys. At night, darkness fell quickly when many areas lost power, leaving families sitting silently in the stifling heat with worries about what to live on tomorrow. Essien's family did not have much money. There were days when food had to be divided to feed everyone. There were poor dinners when the stomach of a growing boy never truly felt full. But the most painful thing was not just poverty. It was the feeling of watching those around him gradually swallowed by life. Many children who grew up with Essien later disappeared into unemployment, violence, crime, or dead-end paths. In Ghana in those years, hope was a very rare luxury, and Michael Essien understood that earlier than most other children. His mother worked herself to exhaustion to keep the family alive. She was not a famous or wealthy woman. She was just an ordinary African mother, with calloused hands from labor and eyes always full of worry for her children's future. Essien later admitted many times that his mother was the one who kept him away from the darkness of poverty and despair. In his memory, the image of his mother returning home when it was already dark, sweat soaking her clothes after a long day of work, still makes his heart ache many years after he became a global star. It was in that deprivation that football entered Michael Essien's life not as a game, but as the last life buoy. The football matches took place on rough dirt fields, under Ghana's burning sun. No expensive shoes, no perfect green grass, only bare feet covered in red dust, scraped knees, and an intense desire to run away from the poor life behind him. Essien played football for hours until the sun completely set. There were days when his feet bled from playing on the hard dirt field, but he kept running. Because from a very young age, he understood something that many people only realize in their lifetime. If football could not save him, nothing else could save his family. Other children could dream of becoming stars. But for Michael Essien, football was not a dream. Football was the only chance to survive. And it was those days that created the man the world later called the Bison. A stubborn warrior who seemed to know no pain. But no one saw the skinny boy from back then, who once ran barefoot in Ghana's skin-burning heat, with a gnawing hungry stomach and a heart full of fear. No one knew that before becoming the man who made the entire Premier League tremble, Michael Essien was just a poor child desperately looking for a way out of the fate life had already arranged for him. And then as time passed, the most terrifying thing began to happen to the boy Michael Essien.
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Eti, I haven't prepared for anything, but I've gotten this time that I think I can come and then for us to share some ideas about our beloved country Ghana. When it comes to politics, Ghana is for all of us. When it comes to tradition, then of course it's individuals, individual tribes, individual families, individual tradition cultures. Ghana is for all. LOT, now it's politics. Oh my Ghana. 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Ubisa ho sente oh my Ghana. 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I stand for correction here. Mun correct me. Say 36 or 32nd year in Yuma, and I say 35th year, whichever it is. Meaning say fourth republic, no? Yakos 8 years under Jerolins, Yako 8 years under Akufuaro. Sorry. Nana Kufuor, which is 16 years, Yako 8 years under Akufuado, Yako 8 years under, and 32 years under Mr. Yas 33 and 34 years under this fourth republic, if my mouth is correct here. Timibisa say, oh my Ghana, to say, baby, Ekono. 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

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Emre bie ni wo se se bika frache. 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Se nipa yedi oman na show mo sa no se omo edwin oman no ho oman ni omo do oman no ana oman ni da

benya sa time to kill. Time 11 to 2 o'clock, and I say 11 to 1:30 each day. Say bit my baba yen political shows. Okay, and come on, PC do nkomo enye nkomara ye be disan komo yi e be say, you know, 2 or 3 days. Asuma me PC me bisa tiefu akrefu amu hwe me cheche mu inara me so se many kind champ pam chomo pota stream me na me very first time am aba awia ayi disan komo yi e mo so for Mr. D on this show ye di political show. Asema mi pisi mi bisa I will start program you for the next couple of days. Ebe yon mandi Friday. Eye se Oshe omay Ghana Udi oshe omay Ghana se li isiti omay ni sitie eni pe wumu isitie ewo omay ni mwa. Mi bisa se edru election time ha. Election me pimi bisa se into bia where the age of 18 years as it is, you know, and also a man requirement to power on my gun and one for any boo my gunner said your man in the city na ACL corner city, you know, me bisa se into only pebiara as so any pebiara any man requiring also a man who can't go. This is what is happening as it is. But what she said here, a memo si kona pe said here, your democracy no is it here. Who feels said the type of democracy we are practicing no, does it fit for purpose? Does the democracy, the type of democracy we are practicing in Ghana, does it fit for purpose? Should we say the freedom to cast a vote because you are the age, the voting age, and I'm asking a question, say should we allow, say we bear or say or to abba who why ne also to abba why any can any question or to abba about one why ne tia see ewa about one about one or got one or tia see saying on you so emphasis was saying. And she abatuono a crime pain that was in the baby or why? Yeni quasi a man to a bat a woman. Bible say you be beer who crying say what say ye. Nels and yenina a sesset a yama say what say ye. The type and the kind of democracy we are practicing in Ghana, is it good? Does it fit for purpose? Should the type, that type of democracy we are practicing, you know, should we say, Obiara or voting age biano and also a man who come into a bar. This is what has gone on for the past years. Has this benefited this kind of democracy? Ah, and you pay beer to a bar or my Ghana moon. A benefit of my Ghana. This is my question. Yes, the kind of democracy we are practicing, do we even understand the type, the kind of democracy we are practicing in the country Ghana? Do we understand this democracy? Because say democracy, where do we draw the line from? Only panel, yes, our democratic right to cast a vote. Now our democratic understanding say abano won to won what you are here saying, say what you are here say or right to vote. Now what you are here say about to do else obi di bibi bre me na me je na me to abama no else obi be to madwini. You see, else obi be to madwini answer na to aba. So such a person, no, how can we say say or to the kind of democracy? And that's what democracy has said. In the first place, so what democracy has said. Democracy doesn't define, say, I will say, people talk what journey and son of what to a bad man. And you can say, be a matchbox, or be a piece of cloth, and you can say, be

sana watu wabamba ni pakro. Democracy doesn't mean that. So does that mean, say, I'm asking, say, do we understand the democracy, the type of democracy? And I say, the Western type or Western kind of democracy, you know, are we doing the same? Are we practicing the same kind of democracy in our country? Please, let me say, the more I'm talking, who say we are engaging with you guys, you know, if I know, say it's the very first time, you know, midday, but I know, but my mom was so sweet. It's my daughter, I'm part of. Let me say, I'm engaging with you guys. Please, please, please, please do that for me, please. Me say I was say Obi and a man who crying, a man who too abba, a woman can emo na. Now why any new can see a man who crying man who abba? And I say, why any was a man who crying no or too abba a woman can emo? Democracy na ye practice no yet ya see. Yet ya see saying, we share the Western type of democracy. Now would you compare your democracy ye practice na? Does it fit for purpose? I'm asking, do we understand the word democracy? I D A B U M I. A system of government, you know, and no na obi feel say ye ma obi kwan say kochre wadwene na sani pana yesu onkoche na dwene no sa adwenche na okoche no oti ase sen ndi tse mi bisa say e wo say obi na ye ma no kwan say won to aba what dwene say e wo say obi a ye see ye practice democracy a. You have the right to vote, freedom to vote, freedom to freedom of speech, freedom of doing this or doing that. Now, do we really understand? Sir, and she said that one. If he said, say about to do so, na say ye de car, e could see baby, cause it's a nipper. Na na se di komo omu si kebi. 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E se omay nou e kuya. Ye hounu se nipa dodo anwa e decide ye no. And now, almost deciding in favor of the majority of the people benefiting from the government. And if you don't want to choose a buyer, or mine a courier, you can say yes. Almost say, I'm going to say, and I choose Nipa, you don't choose to say Nipa win, and you person would do or mine also, and as a political party win, and you person or maybe or mine also, and this or mine a courier. Hono, yedi, e kane sayin, yedi, asidano, e mani padodura no e tuwa abano. If he said they made the right choice to choose a good governance. E nuntino, se kobani se, ni padodura no so, en tu mi, en ti amemwo nasi, en ti system nasi, na ye si ye di sika e toni pa adwini se. 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E nunti na mi bisa se. If all these political parties are doing it there. Then I'm asking a question. What can we do to curtail this bad practice? It's a bad practice because you do not need to buy people's consciences before they vote for you. So it's a bad practice. It is a bad practice.
So what can we do to, either we cannot stop it, but what can we do to curtail this? That is why I'm asking, say, I will say, my beer the two about a woman Ghana. Why no say man to about Ghana? And I say, why you can say man to about my Ghana? So, oh, a Kumobi media, a Kunya or Hosea with my fraba. I yet 14 minutes to 1 o'clock. My name is very first time. I'll try, say, from next week going, in your time, really, 11 o'clock. I'll be here and then finish about, say, 1:30. Well, this political show that I have just started with you guys. Mr. D, let me name this argument, yes, and then Thursday, 28th of May 2026. Maybe I said, I was said, we need to be around all my Ghana. What drew the voting age, you know? I work on register, and you also a man who can't. I talk about my Ghana. So, what do you mean, Adrian? What do you mean, Adrian? We need to be in, and then you can see about talk about. So let me address so a day who tina ma woni me address be say a day tina so we us woni me address say and as we address ne say e o see ma obi akwan no to abade a any lecture say woni me ba woni obe me no be address say and as e met obe o so ma meti wase say o ma meti wase say e ne kwan so say election drew ha ye kwachiche sika ye kwachiche Enema, you coach the matches, you coach the pants, mats, you coach the Enema, Emma amount for and son of what Obama. Politicians and so son of what you say, right is the MOB at Obadia. And you come and defend that. But it's a new question to see it, you move be at Obadia. I didn't need to say, you will be at Otisa election as Siana. This is the question I'm asking. Because it baffles me. They said, you know, any part that's any out here, say, about to do her. Now you're about your banner, this is the Bia Bro. Now, if you're nine, you're this Bia Bro, same thing, you know, Sebi, Union Super Crying, no, Sebi, Union Juma, and yet, Sebi, you need local houses, be over, affordable local houses, be a, Uwe Juma, and over to me, I'm going Mchezaji, omani na utimu no, mihu abara watu nusuunfa swa ose watu saba e yini pse onkusi wanaemu. 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partner, and she always said, Wunya from Faso, a war, my no one, Sabi, election bedrua, Nenipaka Krebi, and I would try by my woman, now I'm on a level well, now a man who do one one, but they are so 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
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the hour of 1 o'clock, and it's my very first time to make cherry, baby, testy waters, to let you guys know that yes, from next week going, maybe Ochra, yes, Ochra, 11 o'clock, between 11, 12, and 1, I've got this time to kill that I'll come for us to discuss some political issues that is taking place in Ghana. The NPP UK branch. They are executive election. It's just around the corner. In Joma Stati, a vigorous campaign. Members to lead a political party for the next 4 or 5 years. And you know, you be di NDC so and komo. Amamun sin amamun AC air consono, you be disa and komono. Yeah, NPP also the national party no or my Ghana Munso no and also no ibedi omuhun come off from tomorrow onwards no. Yes, a political show on the Power Station Africana Community Radio, and my name is Mr. D. It's 8 minutes to the hour of 1 o'clock, and till 1 o'clock no, I will draw the curtains down the program, and of course that maybe either 11 o'clock, 11:30 from tomorrow. And you know, this topic say Ubiya na wosi emano tu abano. It will be omano for the next 3-4 days ahead of us. Say Ubiya, I withdrew the voting age. If it's 18 years, I think. And there wosi otu abba. I will my guy nemo na. Ye democracy na ye practice no. Do we really understand our democracy? The kind of democracy we are practicing, you know, does it fit for purpose? I'm asking. And I said, we can, you know, I learned years back, there was this French president, I learned, said, okay, I said, Africans should practice African democracy. So I said, African democracy and the Western democracy. Do you think, say, yes, there should be a definition to shield Africans? There should be an African definition of our type or our kind of democracy. Because the Western democracy that you're practicing, you know, I don't think so it's helping us. So can we define our own style of democracy to practice Ewo Africa na, because yentine me bebe ase o my Ghana mu. What do you compare? Nipa na yu o my numu kwa na. Yisisi adwene, ye high adwene, ye. If you say, ye ti democracy, ye humu, kwenye, the Western democracy is being practiced over here. Yes, you see a practice democracy in you or yen, yes, ye my mu. But Ubi sound say, wait a minute, are we deceiving ourselves? Are we deceiving our consciences here? Are we how do we feel? How do we see things? Ye we ni as ye wuna diana, ye was so yen, because it's a democracy, the Western democracy. Say aha say, and I said the West are won. Sebi Kafrache, obi timi, a politician, a whom say, wa make a decision, and as wakan sim bi, wa whom say, asem na mikaya, no, I've made a wrong judgment here, and as I've made a wrong decision, that has affected me, and I say, I have done something that is against the nation,
obi kwa onye enya ba abontia no o si I have resigned to keep my party safe or to protect my party na deal with me as it fits na nipa na resigning on his own accord na afi the law is dealing with him and the law will deal with him. This is the kind of democracy that the West is practicing. It is only the Western democracy that defines that nobody is above the law. It is only Western democracy that says that the rule of law has no respect for no one. You will come and say, Ohimaba, a prince. I'm running wedi. Ama the title prince no crown. Ye yefri no se onye prince ibi um. A human being or someone who was born prince. Ye yi prince no efri ni so ewo nime bi o ye ya amwa o mine inti. And you are comparing their system. So we are practicing that system. Meanwhile, on my Ghana etimono, bisamu se, the freedom of speech, you know, which is also part of the democracy, you know, that itself, you know, how is it being used? The freedom of speech, you have the right to speak. You have the liberty to speak. At all costs, to any level, what is happening in our country? And you know, I will say defining our own way of democracy, Anna. Because media me feel say, Ghana is a democratic state. I think we should rather define a system or a different type of system, a democracy that will suit the kind of brains that is in the country. It will suit the brains, the type of brains are. And what on my Ghana no mu na yuhusa fedie sidi on my na yabini siti ano. A whole system of government and a ye use. Mr. Uncle Bani said, as if say we are practicing autocratic rule. And I say we are practicing demo autocracy. We don't know what is happening. So I think say define a system of government that will suit the people in the country. This is Africana Community Radio. It's now 1 o'clock. May buy a bit testing waters, no? Just to let you guys know, I'm going to be available from tomorrow during the daytime from 11:30 to 1:30. And see, Ghana, Omino, ye dwene ho, Omino, ehu ehia ye, ayasim we hear, Omino, ehu ehia ye, so Omino, hia ya, ye dwene, you see. Se on my own e hiya mani payibu mina. Ya din shishaibi etubo emma en shisheno esuba en faswo emma en kwada idi en kwada eba. On main biara e hu hiya en impeni form di o mainu subiara no. Sa o mainu pinfon e drini en kwada omu e wachina omu eba no. En ye drini womu. That is a country or that is a people that thinks about
the nation. These are the patriotic citizens or patriotic people who think about a nation. They put measures in place for the younger generation. That is why this Western country we live in, what is happening now was put down 20 years back. Policies that are used today, these policies were put down 20 years back. Those who are in government now, they were at home, they were studying. And those who were in government at that time, they put those measures in place. What is happening now, these politicians, measures, policies that they are putting down now, it is going to be there for the next 20 years. Is that what is happening in Africa? Is that what is happening in Ghana? Come on. Come on. Let us go back to the drawing board and start to rethink, because a minor itimuno yenwini or minor numbers ya dwini kwada no ho o minor ya timu ewo o min gan emu no yenwini or minor ho numbers ya dwini the next generation ho. It's so sad. It is so sad. And the most pathetic part of it, they say, we have some younger people in government. We have some fine jurymen in government. If you are talking about the youth, but only here, they are youth in government. I'm sorry. Any pana send pay war. Young men and women in government. During former the late President Mills time, Mr. T, the late President Mills said, "Ne government, you know, now there were some youthful, you know, men and women in his government. Now I thought that these guys were going to use that opportunity to protect and defend and support the youth in Ghana, because most of these people, they hadn't worked." And they had come to government, so it was at the right frame of mind. He said, "These people will think about the youth, and they set good examples, and then build, you know, a newer." For some of them, they came to government for 4 years. Nothing had happened, and that NPP taking over. Now these are the same people who are in government, and the question is, what are they doing? As we see them as young men and women governing now, what are they doing to support the youth at home? What are they building for them? Tinamika say, "Yenjini the next generation, yenjini omo, and I'm particularly yenjini. Say, osi ye put policies be in place a be serve as a good purpose for them." Okay. Say yezi kroro, and as medika yekano. And then my very first day on this show, it's going to be a political show every morning from 11:30 till 1 o'clock, 1:30.
on this program or on this platform. If you're Mr. D, anything on this note, I will draw the curtains down, and then we shall also meet from tomorrow going. It's 6 minutes after 1 o'clock. Me Baba Testy Waters, no. I can see say there are so many people on the program now. Like I said, I came to test the waters, and it doesn't look too bad at all. It looks more promising. Unless you say Obi was send me percent or Nime Pebe can't, briefly, we can wade into that. Other than that, let me put this track on and wait for a couple of minutes. If not, I'll do the Kelly's on the program.

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Ye ma o mine who in here ye. 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Ye all can say. 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On this note, I draw the curtains down on the program. I thank you all and God bless you all for the day, Thursday, 28th of May 2026. Thank you, and then, of course, God bless you. Bye bye.